0: Maxi Jazz from Faithless.
1: 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This is NRJ.
0: Energy.
1: Hit music only.
2: This is my church. This is where I heal my hurts. It's in natural grace or watching young lives shape.

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So keep moving.

0: 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My name is Slim Z. Can I have the attention of the class? My name for one second.
1: My name is Slim Z.
0: Kids, do you like violence?
2: Yeah,
0: wanna
2: yeah,
0: see
2: yeah.
0: me stick 9-inch nails to each one of my eyelids?
2: Uh-huh.
0: Wanna copy me and do exactly like I did?
2: Yeah,
0: Try
2: yeah.
0: Sid and get fucked up worse than my life is?
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0: 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I'm trying to